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Thank you so much Qhawe, thank you so much Makhulukhulu, thank you so much Bungana. Kalekela phokuhlela sikulona, we call it hashtag musotherapy. Of course it's your different weekend radio template. Kalekela megama Msajero the iceberg himself, Msajero the great. Just in case you take it to know the same, it is Umbonambi. 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Whatever we had, we had that's the big buzzer, very white. Kuthi lapha ngoma yesibili George Michael, one more try. 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Sase selapha kwingoma yes, Whitney Houston and Mariah Carey, when you believe. Kwazise ukuthi lapha uhlelo zihamba kanjani na kanjani lapha on top of the hour force. Now lapha ke a feature isibiza yes, I feel good for play at 4. Its aim is to make you feel good and of course to give you a chance that you influence the show's playlist. Right, yeah, kumsakazi wakhe izidomzansi kusekuseni ngesona. 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Yes, ubhalela lapha ku WhatsApp.

0638204848. 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Search for the icebreaker and start casting in your votes. 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
0: 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Thank you so much. Yes, sokusakaza sokuzansi 90 FM. Mona mpo dlangicela ungidlalele ingoma

This is Bruce Hornsby and the Range, taking you back in time, precisely to the year 1982. 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

0: Yes, uqeda kuzolapha ingoma enkulu kakhulu Benjamin Latimore. 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Yeah, it's a cry to me. Umsakazo isitomsansi 98.0 FM Istria. Kanti lapho uhlelo it's hashtag musotherapy. Of course, it's your different weekend radio template. Kasako njengamanje ngu 7 away from the hour 4. 7 away from a feel good for paid 4. Ake sibheke la utike bathina bani. Yes, and now I'm going to get up a little bit of the English cards. Go to the name Wisdom Sounds 98.0 FM Ministry. Who's going to put him sang it along with the little Ingoma Kam to be great? No, my yip him. I can see him tame. We sent to Zoom. But thank you so much. I can see him. I'm saying, appeal and gym. And now I'm going to get up a little bit. Who's going to hello? Put him sound, Johnny. Yes, my appeal. What's going to be a band? Our appeal band. What's going to be a all right. Who's big? Ngicela uRebecca Malope mayithi Zungi Sindise Nkosi isho angazi ngikuculele yini ngathi uma ngiculele yini uzoyibamba umdala kule game izobuzansi 98. 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
0: 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I'm now being on Sugolo Kefu. What's your sizzle?
3: Injan, my boss, and I'm Pila. I'm a little.
0: Yapila me.
3: I grew my no quarrel in my garden.
0: Yeah.
3: I call on a lay and go ma. Lay and go ma lay. I hot chocolate. Men to men.
0: Yeah.
3: Hot chocolate, men to men.
0: Hot chocolate. 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
1: 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Yes, Glenn Jones, all for you. So it's gonna back to back until 4:30. Hey, that's a song that we chatted this morning. I am the Black Italian. Are you good? 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

0: Exactly, 4:30, right here with Lomzans in 98.0 FM in Istria. Nothing can take a place of you in my heart. Yes, man. That Brook Benton, and before that, Brook Benton, no Tola Pingo Mikuakulu. Yes, Abba, Chiquitita, gotta get before that, you had I, Jemen Levi, Two Sides of Life, and before that, yes, Celine Dion, with the Bee Gees, of where the immortality, gotta get before that, my Bee Gees, Butola Pingo Mikuakulu. Yes, Stanley Clark, and Howard Hewitt, Fantasy Love, and before that one, yes, you had oh yes, Clint Jones, all for you. Get up to the Takasala Zonke. Get my scatigella. Says Pork, I was get up again. See, beggar, corner lamb. And see your pin of Rigapago. Oh, says I'm a foot number. Oh, is I'm a 14. Utomalis Colossal Conge, Vigil Zayo. Friday's exin, between 3 and 4. Bessie from 4 till 4:30. Gandalf Ganange Langalanga Sondo. Wednesday Lapage of Fanayo. Yes, Elamikama, Msachero the Icebreaker himself, His Majesty, Msachero the Great. Mushanagama Kandato, see when I go to Bechamela, Pants and Shaz Gwangulosi. Still to come, right here on the show this morning at 4:45, will be our beloved feature called, yes, Head to Head at 4:45. Be there when that happens. 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
0: Ulalele umsajero, the icebreaker himself. 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
5: All right, guys, kasakho it's exactly yes 442 right here kuzomzansi 90 FM kudala sekuyona lapho ingwe sesibiza head to head at 445 yes hamba manje uya lapha ku Facebook uzothola ukuthi lapha kenze lapha siqhathile ngizokutshela noma masibuya ngapha kule ngoma bukhoma emoyeni busakazo izomzansi 98.0 FM is 3 Khulwe Ecclesiastes, yes, and Willie Nelson to all the girls I loved before. Sawubona.

0: Yes, and that's a super classic right there to all the girls that I loved before. Msakazo is Lomzansi siku 98.0 FM stream. 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
0: 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Yeah, muso therapy. 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Kanjalo. Msakazwa Gizdom Zans 98.0 FM. 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
0: Uzosibamba ku WhatsApp ku 0638208448 nalapha ku Facebook Mr. Jero the Icebreaker. Usithinte moyeni ku 0604807164. 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

0: Head to head at 4:45 with Mr. Gerald, the Black Italian, the icebreaker.
1: Easy, Lomzansi. Easy, Lomzansi. Yizumehluko.
2: Place go.

0: Alright, sengalesikhathi sithinde kuyona lapha inombolo that I call the Metropolitan 0604807164. Have your say as to which one does it for you this morning. Is it gonna be kuwena uDobby Gray noma uDon Williams? Yes, you are my best friend, Don Williams. uDobby Gray, from where I stand, 0604807164. Sabona semoyeni? Alright, I don't know what's happening here. Yes, 0604807164, that's the Metro Power Line. So, chat and alapag WhatsApp line, 063-8208-448. Someone, someone, hi? Okay,
1: Yes, I'm going to go to the next one.
2: Yeah.

0: is the word.
1: Yeah.
0: I go for Toby Gray.
1: Toby Gray, from where I stand.
0: From where I stand, Toby Gray. Yeah, John Williams, because I'm not big into country music. But anyway, yeah, Toby Gray is my choice. Thank you, sir.
1: Dage kuzi abigaboga ezwa.
0: Sure.
1: All right, so galapha inyulen seku Musa Foga Said. Musa Said, siyabonga kakhulu ke kuze yami. Nawe sithinte 0604807164, sabona?
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2: Hayi, sena but.
1: Yes, mhle.
2: Ubu amangcwabeni nobukhosi.
1: Yes, emfaka amangcwabs.
2: Hayi. Mina ngihamba nobaba uDon Williams.
1: Don Williams, you are my best friend.
2: Yeah.
1: Kozi yabikabaza.
2: Angibonge brother me sharp sharp.
1: Dange goze 3:40 hour 5 right here with Lomzansi 98.0 FM. Yes, ngiyambona lapha kuThemba uthi ke hashtag emizotala phakathi kwamabhodla amabhodla amkhulu the icebreaker himself the black Italian Msajero the great nkunzi yami ake ngithi present ohlelweni ekuseni nkunzi yami sobandawonye till 6 from uThemba makhale sondela mbatha ulapha ke endwetwe kakhazimbe. Thank you so much kuzi yami is Lomzansi 98 FM sabona
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3: 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You are my best friend.
1: Inkonzi yami, you are also my best friend.
3: Yes.
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3: you for stopping.
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1: 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Is Domzansi 98.0 FM lekuthanda kohlobo lwesimangaliso. 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

I had to do justice, kuthi liba kuphindele zona zombili because ya wethandile umsakazi wakhe sidomzansi 98.0 FM in stream Nikita say Elton John I'm the Black Guitar and he is Majesty Mr. Charo the Great. Are you good, Exen? Happy Sunday.

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1: Dr. Gorogo, when I'm going to land, man, as we enjoy the weekend. So, as we must have a sun, because of one land, years of women is Sunday Dama. I will go through the Sunday Dama. 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

Yes, that's a pristine Mfoka Sihlangu, when Mazi simply as Press, African Child, and before that one, yes, a Tazan. Yes, Sayino Mnigas, Sakazwaki Domzans, 90 FM, Bingelela Pugbani, Colin Kumete, Busisiwana Turing, Akshinga Pan, this team, B. 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
2: 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Ubufakazi from the different spiritual centers of TRSH remind us that when a person is spiritually guided, their path begins to shift. 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
1: We cannot afford to lose any jobs currently. I mean, we all know where our unemployment rate is sitting at 43.7% currently. We just can't lose any jobs. And so, as COSATU, we will do our utmost to support our affiliate SASBO to make sure that those jobs are saved. On average, one job actually supports about 7 people. And so when you look at that, then you see how devastating it will be to lose those 1,200 jobs. And therefore, we cannot do that. We will not allow that to happen.
0: Umongameli wezwe uMnumzane Cyril Ramaphosa wathi ke uhulumeni ke wakuleli ukubeka eqholweni ukuqinisekisa ukuthi izakhamizi ke zakuleli ke zithola ke amanzi ahlanzekile ke ngendlela efanele. 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
2: This is the first time I hear of a package plant that delivers 50 million liters a day. This is phenomenal. This is a great achievement for our government. This is how we respond to our people's needs. I came here when there was a real crisis of water. And we have now elevated water as a top priority in our government system. I am pleased to hear that, having done this package, we are now going to go on with the reticulation of water into the taps and to the homes of our people. And the Deputy Executive Mayor here and his team are now going to be hard at work to make sure that they clean up all those taps that have not been working for the longest time, so that this water that we are now packaging and generating here can go into people's homes. More needs to be done so that we can address the needs of our people. Our people need good services, better services all the time. And this is only one many of the steps that we need to take. And so therefore, let us move on with greater determination. This being a great achievement means that we need to do more.
0: Ngaphambi kokuthi ngiphume nezomlaleli izindaba zakuleli hora ngikubhekele ke amazinga okushisa asuka phansi yaphezulu eThekwini 15 kuya ku-24 degrees, eMgungundlovu 7 kuya ku-24 degrees, uLonde 12 kuya ku-23 degrees, kwaDukuza 14 kuya ku-23 degrees, eGqeberha 8 kuya ku-24 degrees, eVryheid 8 kuya ku-24 degrees. 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
2: This is the first time I hear of a package plant that delivers 50 million liters a day. This is phenomenal. This is a great achievement for our government. This is how we respond to our people's needs. I came here when there was a real crisis of water. And we have now elevated water as a top priority in our government system. I am pleased to hear that, having done this package, we are now going to go on with the reticulation of water into the taps and to the homes of our people. And the Deputy Executive Mayor here and his team are now going to be hard at work to make sure that they clean up all those taps that have not been working for the longest time so that this water that we are now packaging and generating here can go into people's homes. More needs to be done so that we can address the needs of our people. Our people need good services, better services all the time. And this is only one many of the steps that we need to take. And so therefore, let us move on with greater determination. This being a great achievement means that we need to do more.
1: Ngiphethe-ke ngalo daba lokuthi ibhange i-African Bank seliqinisekisile ukuthi-ke zikhona izingxoxo eziqhubekayo phakathi-ke kwalo kanye nomfelandawonye wezinyunyana zabasebenzi okuyi-COSATU mayelana-ke nohlelo-ke lokuhlelwa kabusha-ke kwezindlela zokusebenza-ke olungaholela ekuthenini-ke udilizwe inqwaba-ke yabasebenzi kuphinde-ke kuvalwe-ke namagantsha-ke ambalwa alo-ke leli bhange. 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
3: We cannot afford to lose any jobs currently. I mean, we all know where our unemployment rate is sitting at 43.7% currently. We just can't lose any jobs. And so, as COSATU, we will do our utmost to support our affiliate SASBO to make sure that those jobs are saved. On average, one job actually supports about 7 people. And so when you look at that, then you see how devastating it will be to lose those 1,200 jobs. And therefore, we cannot do that. We will not allow that to happen.
1: Ukukhumbuza-ke mlalelo daba kwelona ingane ngithelo hamba phambili kunxuswa izakhamizi ukuba ngezipheze ukuzithathela umthetho ngezandla. 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
1: 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After searching the vehicle, they discovered a large number of bank cards, identity documents, rewards cards, as well as gadgets, which includes cell phones, as well as two laptops.
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2: A zone is not successful if the township next door sees no benefits. We need to take everybody with us. Nobody must be left behind, including those in the townships. Program Director, this is special referencing not as a technical exercise, but as a tool for both spatial and economic justice. I should also make it clear that as government, we are not planning for the next election cycle. We are planning for the next generation.
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4: a zone is not successful if the township next door sees no benefits. We need to take everybody with us, nobody must be left behind, including those in the townships. Program director, this is special referencing not as a technical exercise, but as a tool for both spatial and economic justice. I should also make it clear that as government, we are not planning for the next election cycle. We are planning for the next generation.
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5: In the Morningside area and they spotted a

0: vehicle with two occupants. And as they approached the vehicle, the men started looking suspicious. And when the police confronted them, they were counting bank cards. And they asked them if they are the owners of the bank cards. And they could not give a straight answer. And then the police asked to search the vehicle. After searching the vehicle, they discovered a large number of bank cards, identity documents, rewards cards, as well as gadgets, which includes cell phones, as well as two laptops.
1: Ukukhumbuza ke mlalelo dabo kwelona engade ngithe luhamba phambili. 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
4: Start by conveying our heartfelt condolences to the parents of these young boys who died so tragically. Indeed, we are saddened by this passing and we are saying to those who refused those young kids to get help, they must be hold accountable. As Mpumalanga, it is so unfortunate because as we said before, we are in this mess simply because of one of our own senior leader in the province who gave instruction that Ingoma owners or principals of those initiation schools must not allow doctors to come and assist for whatever reason. That's what caused those many deaths because in 2 days we lost not less than 12 initiates.
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Good night, 8.0 FM. 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

0: 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Yeah, Gunari 8.3 FM. 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Tell no makai. 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Yes, umhlaka 19. Kusemini nje, it's Sunday. 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
1: Pardon me. Could I have a word with you a few minutes? Yeah, sit down. Get comfortable. Yeah. How long have we known each other? About 10 months? Yeah, I think it's, yeah. You and John are real tight, aren't you? Yeah. Oh, is that an engagement ring? Oh, congratulations. Oh, he slipped it on your finger last night, huh? He's the luckiest man in the world, you know? He should be real proud to have someone like you. Oh, yeah, what I wanted to talk to you about is, well, there's something that's been bugging me for about 5 months. And I've been carrying it around with me. And it's getting heavier and heavier every day. And, you know, it's almost to the boiling point. I have to get it off my chest. Yeah. I'm not trying to be fresh or anything, because I know you're John's girl, but I just have to tell you this. You see, I have a great deal of respect for you. I'm not being, you know, not going left field.

You see, I'm gonna take you back to my childhood anyway. See, we had quite a big family. We weren't, you know, very rich. Sometimes we lived from day to day. But one thing we did do, we went to church every Sunday. You know, Mama took us to church. And I was in the choir too. Yeah, I sang a little bit then. Sunday school. And she taught us the golden rule, Ten Commandments. And she said, son, do unto others as you have them to do unto you. She said, don't steal, don't rob. You know, all the things that good parents try to instill in their children. Well, you know, I did a, you know, a few little things like shoot hook. I guess every kid is shoot hooky, you know, once. And she said, stay out of trouble. You know, when I was a teenager, I didn't, you know, break in or burglarize or rob anybody, you know. I tried to work for what I got, you know. Tried to be honest. You know, didn't commit no crimes or nothing. But you know, I had to wait until I reached manhood to commit a crime. According to the court of love, if there is such a court. But you know, sometimes you're forced into things like this. See, sometimes Cupid can shoot his arrow so fast you can't get out of the way, you know, and you can fall. And the more you, something just like being in quicksand too, the more you wiggle, the deeper you sink. I ain't gonna take up too much of your time. You see, I'm not very good with words, and I had to tell you all of that, you know, to really say what I got to say. See, it's a lot of talk going around town. And I'm on the make for John's girl. You know, Ike is on the make for John's girl. But, you know, I don't mean to do anybody wrong, because I don't want nobody to bother anything that belongs to me. But, you see, I've never seen anybody like you. I've never known anybody like you. And there's some things you just can't help. You know, at night I toss and turn. I try to keep it out of my mind, but you see, I find myself thinking about you. I just can't help it. And right now,

0: igama lakho Isaac Hayes kuna radio Jure FM ejinja ke stand accused ngobani ngo 16 minutes to 4 o'clock kanti ke ngizokhumbula ukuthi ke sibuya kwimpela sonto ke la Durban July impela ke bathi hayi 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
1: Ishonjalo
0: Ishonjalo insizwa uberry white kuna radio Jure FM whatever we had
1: we have to make decisions and when we make those decisions things don't always turn out the way we'd like them to or the way we want them to. No matter what we feel or what seems real, things change. We don't have a crystal ball to look into to know what our future is gonna be or what it's gonna be. You meet someone, you care for that someone, and you love that one. We made plans, and we planned for so many things. Life has always been that way. So you must understand how I feel when I say that we had our run. Good times, sad times, the fun times.

We should always remember that we started as friends, and there's no reason why we shouldn't end as friends. So whatever.

0: time has played a very important role in our relationship. It was time that first brought us together, and it's time that we separate and leave each other. No matter what you might think, parting is always sweet sorrow. But whatever we had, we had.
1: Whatever we had. Gunaria Torzere, famous Albert White. Engo 10 minutes to 4 o'clock. Sitting jagge tons of love. Sitting at Togo Challenge, Ulumnandi, Opegula, Napesia Guiluante, Opoli Linge, Guison, Tontambama, Matota, ya, Gumnande, Kaya Gustelile, Nekolege, Zipeng as a Fulani, Gitke, Manga Possi, Pamoxas, ya, in the Tabinjara Noma, ya, Ziafuragotason, Agli Sot. 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Yeah, I can't tell you. Too long, you're not taking a pet and Linga Monu Lange. Yanga Monu Lange. I can't tell you, Phil Collins. Good idea, Johnson FM, OTJ. One more night. Good idea, Johnson FM. Give me at least one more night. I don't want to have in Amtange. Give me at least one more night. Go 9 to 4 o'clock. Let them back, guy. Snitches, Gilles, Paulie, Salmon, and Damang.

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0: Tony Patton, it's too late to say you love me. 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Which is so much kitchen, Mazella Petandi. 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

0: Right, come on, about 7:02, but in share, you'll just never know. Good 98.0 FM. So, we'll just cut to the game. Mouse at 2:00. Can you please tell me? 0604807164. This is good to get one of us. Good tons of love. Guyena, na, Guntamba Manje. Right, of fellow of Fonang and Pedum Lali. Hi, Guntamba, tons of love. 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
0: 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It's corner that Ubanlo.
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0: Yes, but Togozan. 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I see corn.
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2: 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No question dinner, Mogam at the Kaiper Shop Steam. 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Getting the Antanda knock and even Sukolo say bye.
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1: Yeah.
0: So,
1: NSS has been to put pass with.
0: Hey, yeah, yeah.
1: Can't Janu.
0: I don't know for some guys. But I'm going to call him last.
1: Got well. Love, I know. Saying you should cheat. I want to
0: know about to go put my name last. So, it's about a thing, Janu.
1: Product doesn't land. Yeah.
0: Go right, abantu besebenza.
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2: 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So ngangikwi recruitment ku HR. So I would recruit younger boys some of them manje because we are in the engineering sector.
0: Yes.
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0: 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Yes. 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

0: 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That's about 5 minutes. And that's born.
1: Yes. That's born. Come on.
0: Yeah, with Tunjana.
1: Tunjana, come on. Yeah, that's not Tunjana. Now I'm with Tunjana.
0: Okay.
1: So who are you? Tunjana. Oh, didn't drink any.
0: Yeah.
1: Salwin can enjoy.
0: Special treatment.
1: Special treatment. Yes. 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
3: liba nabakho abantwana they ask you where is our father you can't explain even yourself awumtsiburi wayakhaya
4: hojwana
3: Shamantala Prelita pa I want to help you because today abantwana bakho babini the first born and the second born banali the problem tsalinyalo
4: eh
3: banali the problem tsalinyalo ba gotlile go hai be gotla libana
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0: 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You must be established. 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You must have your own things. We must bless you today so that God can give you your own things.
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1: 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Ethi one, give me one more time. One more time. Isha u Phil Collins. 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